the very first track on my very first burnt CD. That was Smashing Pumpkins with Bullet with Butterfly Wings. Talk about a flashback. Alexa here, taking you through our late night rock session together on 92.7 WQLZ. All the way till midnight. We've got the artist spotlight coming up around the corner, but for now, we're getting into Architect's newest in rotation called Broken Mirror. It's WQLZ. Let's get into it.

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8: A brief round of rain is possible this evening. Tonight, some widely scattered showers and storms are on the agenda, and a few storms could be on the strong side, then drying out with mostly clear skies overnight and lows around 62. And for Thursday, nice weather with mostly sunny skies and not as humid with highs around 86. With your News Channel 20 Storm Team forecast, I'm Chief Meteorologist Cheryl Lemke.
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Free Fall from Daughtry and Nothing More. It's 92.7 WQLZ, and I'm Alexa, bringing you the tunes for your Wednesday soundtrack. And I still want to know what you're thinking about our artist spotlight from earlier. Take Me As I Am from Billy Morrison. Love getting new stuff like that here on WQLZ for the artist spotlight. Let me know if you're digging it. Head on over to our text line. It's wide open at 217-629-8200. And now we're turning it over to Disturbed to get you going with Stupefy.

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the warning with kerosene on your late night. 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

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And if you're into Eva Under Fire, you can find an interview with Amanda from this next band in the green room, too. Here's Eva Under Fire featuring Maria Brink on Villainous.

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9: A brief run of rain is possible this evening. Tonight, some widely scattered showers and storms are on the agenda, and a few storms could be on the strong side, then drying out with mostly clear skies overnight and lows around 62. And for Thursday, nice weather with mostly sunny skies and not as humid with highs around 86. With your News Channel 20 Storm Team Forecast, I'm Chief Meteorologist Cheryl Lemke.
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0: New Greta Van Fleet in rotation on 92.7 WQLZ. That one's called Play Your Games. And we've got a Wet Nose Wednesday pup of the week who would love to play some games with you. Meet Marilyn, a four-year-old Siberian Husky who's been at Sangamon County Animal Control for about a month after coming in as a stray. She's calm, gentle, easy to walk, and is going to be the perfect companion for someone looking for an easy-going walking buddy. If you've been looking for...
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Cravell with Into Hell. You're listening to Alexa taking you through the late night rock session till midnight on 92.7 WQLZ. We've got your way into the Caterpillar Springfield Mile, September 5th and 6th. Yeah, that's Labor Day weekend at the Illinois State Fairgrounds because we didn't already have enough fun there, right? 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Winners drawn August 31st, so do not wait. And this all goes down, like I said, Labor Day weekend. So get signed up and hopefully we'll see you out there for all the fun. Good luck from WQLZ. Hey.

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Well, if you didn't get enough of them Sunday night, that was Shinedown with Young Again on 92.7 WQLZ. They really know how to put on one heck of a show, and the ASL interpreters do too. Right alongside them, I always want to give them their credit because they put in so much work and help all these shows be accessible to everyone. Thank you to everybody who came out to the concert Sunday night, though. Ryan and I had an absolute blast at the pre-party and getting to introduce From Ashes to New. All around, an incredible night and easily one of the biggest rock events Springfield, Illinois has seen in 2026. And now we're all on a come down like Bush.

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Happy from Mudvayne, 92.7 WQLZ. I always have to say that one like I'm asking a question because it literally has a question mark in the title. So hopefully you're happy. I'm happy to be hanging out with you during the late night rock session. We're chilled together till midnight, and we've got a lot more rock to get through. Coming up, a collaboration from Papa Roach and Humankind called See You in Hell. But don't worry, I'll see you in the next break.

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7: A brief round of rain is possible this evening. Tonight, some widely scattered showers and storms are on the agenda, and a few storms could be on the strong side, then drying out with mostly clear skies overnight and lows around 62. And for Thursday, nice weather with mostly sunny skies and not as humid with highs around 86. With your News Channel 20 Storm Team Forecast, I'm Chief Meteorologist Cheryl Lemke.
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8: A brief round of rain is possible this evening. Tonight, some widely scattered showers and storms are on the agenda, and a few storms could be on the strong side, then drying out with mostly clear skies overnight and lows around 62. And for Thursday, nice weather with mostly sunny skies and not as humid with highs around 86. With your News Channel 20 Storm Team forecast, I'm Chief Meteorologist Cheryl Lemke.
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Marilyn Manson's newest on 92.7 WQLD. That one's called Exit Wound. Thanks for hanging out with me tonight. It's Alexi here chilling with you until midnight. And I mentioned this earlier, but I got to tell you again, we've got a brand new WQLD Green Room interview with Heidi and Henry from The Butcher Baby. They give us some great behind the scenes looks at life on tour, along with plenty more. If you haven't checked it out, head over to WQLD.com and give it a watch. And up next, Pantera with Walk.

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Take me down from the Pretty Reckless on 92.7 WQLZ. You just saw Taylor Momsen joining Cutter not long ago for Cutting Edge Countdown, where you put a little edge on your Sunday morning and hang out with Cutter as he counts down the top 21 rock songs in the country with a special guest. Don't know who it's going to be this week yet, so you'll have to tune in and find out. And up next, this one's for all my late nighters who absolutely don't want to leave me scrambling here. It's Don't Wanna Go Home Tonight. 3 Days Grace, WQLZ.

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11: A brief round of rain is possible this evening. Tonight, some widely scattered showers and storms are on the agenda, and a few storms could be on the strong side, then drying out with mostly clear skies overnight and lows around 62. And for Thursday, nice weather with mostly sunny skies and not as humid with highs around 86. With your News Channel 20 Storm Team Forecast, I'm Chief Meteorologist Cheryl Lemke.
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Thank you guys for hanging out with me tonight for this Wednesday rock session, letting me help get you through the halfway point of the work week. I'll be back with you tomorrow at 7 p.m. for another late night rock session. And until then, stay safe, keep rocking, and take care of yourselves. Here's one from Stained called It's Been a While.

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Now you do what they told ya. 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
3: I hate you for all the sacrifices you made for me. 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
1: 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We're in the O'Reilly Auto Parts Studios. If stuff gets left on the porch for a while, if it's of any value, there's a decent chance someone's going to steal it, right?
2: It could, yeah, certainly, yeah. Depending on where you live, absolutely.
1: I mean, it sucks, but that's true. This guy, 17 things?
3: I think so, yeah.
1: I don't get this at all. Here it is.
4: At 9 o'clock, a thief in Denver did some serious heavy lifting when they stole 17 bowling balls from a man's front porch. Now, for reference here, bowling balls average between 10 to 16 pounds. So in total, that's more than 220 pounds.
5: Had to have made a few trips. The victim of the theft says he's a professional bowler and left those bowling balls on the porch one night last week. When he woke up, they were gone. Fox 31's Anna Kuhn has the story.
6: Well, the pro bowler tells me that he had left his bowling balls on his porch last Tuesday night. He says they're heavy, they're a pain to move around, and he had to put them into a different car the next morning. But to his surprise, a very committed thief took off with all 17 of them. Steven Gallegos has been bowling for 42 years. The pro player has curated a collection of bowling balls. He says they each have a different purpose when he's playing in a tournament.
7: Each one comes out at a different time, obviously, and some of them end up being better than others.
8: Honestly, this is news to me. I thought every bowler had a ball and they played with the ball.
3: I thought maybe two. It seems like he treats it like golf.
8: Yeah.
1: Depending on how slick the lane is, how much
8: walks
1: oil.
8: Around with 17 bowling balls.
1: The average cost of high-end bowling balls between $70 and $300. I'm sure he's got sponsors for a lot of them.
3: Like, you brought them all the way to your front door, and you couldn't bring them two more feet inside the door?
8: Yeah, I agree.
9: Imagine stealing 17 bowling balls. Like, I can pick up two comfortably.
1: Yeah.
9: 17?
8: Oh, that's several trips.
9: Oh, I mean, definitely.
8: Yeah, definitely.
1: I mean, or you're doing some sort of weird waddle trying to deadlift 250 pounds to your car.
3: Yeah, because I'm assuming they were in some kind of bag or multiple bags, but I doubt they were just rolling around on his porch.
1: I don't know.
3: That would be even better.
1: On the porch.
8: Yeah, I mean,
1: you think Tiger Woods ever came home from a golf match and slamming some girl for a gordita at Perkins and was like, these clubs are heavy. I'll just throw them by the mailbox. No!
3: Save me time tomorrow.
8: No, but he's a professional in that he makes millions. This guy is professional in that he makes dollars.
1: Yeah, he has a carpeted porch.
8: Yeah.
9: He's rich.
8: Yes, yeah. He's got some inside furniture outside.
6: On Tuesday night, he says he left 17 of his bowling balls on the porch of his home in Denver's Baker neighborhood. When he woke up, he was shocked to find a thief had dragged away all 255 pounds of his collection.
9: Oh, well, they were in a very portable, easy to steal bag.
3: Yeah.
9: Okay, now this is just like, how many grocery bags can I get inside in one trip?
1: Did it also have wheels on the bag?
9: Like, these are so easy to steal. Just stack them up on your arms and let's go. It
8: Pretty
9: looks
8: simple.
9: Like it holds three to five in each bag.
7: At first, I thought it was a joke because I was like, who's going to haul away this many bowling balls,
1: I love, you know, a good bowling ball joke.
8: Yeah.
1: I can see why you thought that.
7: Much weight, and if they have a small car, they're not going to fit.
3: Well, okay,
1: how small is the car?
8: Right. I mean, you.
1: Are they riding a Razor scooter? Because then, yes, but
9: even better.
1: Yes, just, it's all bowed in the middle.
8: I mean, even a smart car, you can put 17 balls in it.
6: Gallego says all combined, the bowling balls and the bags they were in were probably worth about $4,500. And for him, it's also a hit to his ability to compete.
7: That's the competitive have.
3: What do you mean? If you go to a bowling alley, they literally give you a bowling ball from one of the thousands that are on the rack.
8: Yeah, but you can't expect a pro to use just an off-the-rack ball.
1: Look at that loser. He's using a star ball.
3: It's like one of the only sports where they provide everything for you for like a dollar.
7: With that being gone, now I'm just back to being a normal bowler, I guess.
8: Yeah,
6: on Sunday,
8: you're ballless.
6: On Sunday, he went to a competition with a few spare bowling balls, and he ended up placing 9th. But he says he'll never underestimate the determination of a thief again.
1: Yeah, I mean, they went all the way on your porch.
3: It's like the lowest effort crime ever.
8: And they stole things that are ultimately portable.
9: In portable bags.
8: Like, you literally throw them.
1: More of this on the way. 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
1: Kelly, you used to be addicted to Oreos.
2: True.
1: Like, not literally addicted. You couldn't go to rehab, but they were your slippery slope.
2: Yeah, Oreos and Coca-Cola. I can't just eat one Oreo. I'll eat an entire sleeve and then still later go back for more.
1: Yeah,
2: they're so bad for me.
1: Like you said, when you start, one of the first thing we learned about you, somebody brought in Oreos. And you're like, oh, I can't even have one.
2: I can't. Because then even if that's all that's available here at work, when I leave work, I'm going to go to the store and get one. Same if I have a Coke for lunch, I'm going to end up having a Coke for dinner. Like, I can't just have one. I'm obsessed with them. Something in that sugar is so addicting to my body and my brain. Mm-hmm. I love them.
1: Well, they are delicious, and they're so bite-sized. That's part of the problem by itself, obviously. Well, what if your kid can't have them? Do you then want everyone else not to eat them around your kid? Now, this isn't, to the best of my knowledge, this isn't like peanut allergies.
3: Yeah. Okay.
1: Where if they're around the kid, it's just that the kid gets sad because they can't have Oreos and other kids can. So a mom shared screenshots from her group chat where a drama has unfolded. One mom named Michelle asked the other mom friends on the group text this. Hi, everyone. Sorry, slightly awkward one, but could we maybe agree on some basic rules around lunchboxes? And then she said, her daughter, Ava, came home super upset because one of the girls had Oreos in her lunch, then clarifying, not allergy related, just she can't have them.
2: Okay,
3: she's not allowed.
1: When someone, the other moms were like, so it's not allergy related, why? I'm not sure what you're asking. One of the moms said, why was your daughter upset? To which Michelle replied, we don't allow that kind of thing at home. So obviously she wanted them when she saw someone else eating them. I just wondered if we could agree not to send things like Oreos, chocolate, candy, etc. so kids aren't comparing lunches. But it turns out, not all of the other parents thought, hey, this mom gets to decide what's in my kid's lunchbox.
3: Well, yeah.
1: A couple days later.
3: Yeah, we can only give our kid what you think is okay.
1: Michelle's back on the group text, the group chat at the school. Quote, well, I didn't want to bring this up again, but Ava came home crying again from school.
3: Oh, she's ruining that kid's life.
1: To which Charlotte, another mom, responded, please don't say Oreos. This is like me when Hot Wings keeps saying multiverse when he's trying to explain the Marvel movies. I know that's what it is. I just don't want to hear you say it. Charlotte writes, please don't say Oreos. Michelle says, well, actually, someone sent them again. Charlotte writes, that would be me. Michelle writes, well, right. So after our conversation yesterday, you still chose to send them. Charlotte writes, well, they were already in her lunchbox, Michelle. Which, that's... adding the name at the end is
3: real punchy.
1: It is.
3: Yeah, it's good.
1: Jenny comes in and says, off the top rope, this is getting ridiculous. And Michelle said, I don't think my daughter coming home crying 2 days in a row is ridiculous.
3: Yeah, that's not the ridiculous part.
1: Mom Michelle, the busybody, decided it was time to bring the teacher in, requesting that the teacher ask parents to abide by an approved snack list when packing their kids' lunches.
3: So approved by Michelle, local nutritionist B.
1: Mm-hmm. The school's response, we encourage families to choose healthy options where possible. However, what is included in each child's lunchbox is ultimately at the discretion of the parents.
3: Yeah, as it has always been.
1: Now, this really got everybody going. Other parents posting to the post said, I know that was weird. Somebody else said, your daughter Ava's going to grow up and not know how to act around Oreos. I was Ava. I can tell you this parenting strategy backfires and is stupid. Another parent decides to be the same type of busybody. Okay. Hey, Michelle, homeschool Ava because other kids will always have things your daughter will not have. I'm not saying that that's the right thing to do, to immediately come back and tell her out of parent the same way she is, but also not wrong.
3: No, they're right. I mean, Everybody has different stuff.
1: Now, this pure sarcasm, the Oreo gate to eating disorder pipeline should be studied by science. Probably not helpful.
3: Yeah, this is like, you know, when you would have a friend growing up and they'd come over and you go, hey, let's watch an old Godzilla movie or something. And they'd be like, my mom doesn't let me watch TV. Well, I don't care. You're here. Go right. Not watch TV in your house right. Then.
1: Yeah.
3: My mom doesn't let me play video games. You're boring. I've been on my bike for 6 hours already today, man. I don't want to go back outside. Right. I want to play Dig Dug.
1: So this one came in. So all of us are going to start a new group chat without Michelle and agree to pack Oreos in their lunches for everybody, right?
2: Mm-hmm. Yeah.
3: Oh, yeah. That
1: 1-800-947-3979. More of this on the way. It is the Free Beer and Outback Show. 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
14: Nice weather is expected for today. We'll have a high of 84 degrees this afternoon with partly cloudy to mostly sunny skies, calm conditions, and low humidity. So go out there and enjoy the nice, comfortable weather. Overnight tonight, we'll see a lack of cloud cover, drop our temperatures down to the low 60s. With the new Channel 20 Storm Team Forecast, I'm meteorologist Matt Bednar.
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0: what's best for their kids' lunch. Disappointment and comparing are pretty much what life is about. Yeah. This text, OreoGate is exactly why some people should not be allowed to have access to school parenting chat groups. Your child being jealous of another child's Oreo is a parenting opportunity, not a reason to tell everyone else how to parent.
1: It would be different if the kid who had Oreos was teasing the kid who can't have them. Like, oh, look at my Oreos. And then you reach out to that parent and you say, hey, your kid's being a butthole. Mm-hmm. But to go to a whole group chat just to be like, she's sad she can't have them.
2: I'd make fun of her so bad. Oh, my God. Oh, yeah. If I was a parent in there, I'd be like, oh. And then I'd send my kid to school with like an Oreo book bag, an Oreo shirt. I'd be offering your kids Oreos at that point. Like, I always felt bad for my friends that came over and they weren't like soda kids. You know,
0: yeah.
2: We always had Coca-Cola in the fridge. And so they come over like, oh, my parents don't let me drink soda. Mm-hmm. And then some of my friends would be like, I'll call my mom and make sure she's okay with it. And I think to myself, I'll just like, I'm not allowed to drink a whole one and I can only have half of one a day. I got to split it with a brother.
0: Mm-hmm.
2: But like, I'll split it with you right now. You don't have to call. You're not going to die.
0: No. Like, and then they drink it. They lose their mind.
2: Yeah. I'm like, you're fine, dude. But they were just so scared. They were never allowed to have it. Hell yeah. If I was a parent in that, I'd be like, okay, lady. Yeah. Let me just make fun of you for a second. This is ridiculous. It's not a peanut allergy.
0: Do you think anybody listening was that kid who can speak to their own experience where they weren't allowed to watch PG-13 movies or eat junk food or whatever, who then were like, no, that's the right decision. Like, it worked out. I was able to grow up and be, because some parents are really good. They can do that. And they could teach the kid why, as opposed to just right. telling them no all the time.
3: Right.
0: But the preponderance of them are like what we're talking about, where they get that freedom and they lose their mind.
3: Yeah.
0: Well, I wasn't allowed to eat whatever I wanted when I was growing up. I got to college and I ate ice cream at lunch every day for a year. Mm-hmm. And then people are like, why did you gain 20 pounds your freshman year? And I'm like, well, I don't know if I, or my sophomore year, when the first year I lived away from home.
3: Yeah.
0: I'm like, oh, I think I can figure it out.
3: Mm-hmm. Yeah.
0: Had to figure it out on my own.
3: Not that hard.
0: I might have it now. Maybe. 1-800-947-3979. What's the fight on your local group chat? Bring us the drama. 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
1: So what is the argument going on in your neighborhood, like on your local Facebook page or whatever it is? Like where I live, it's a small town, but it's the town where a lot of people are moving. So a lot of fields are being turned into housing developments.
2: Yeah.
1: And there's a lot of growth, some chain restaurants, some other buildings coming in. They just built an Aldi, which, oh my God, now we have to buy hipster food? So there's a field between where my house is, and it has been empty for a decade since I bought it. And it has been about to be several different things, but then COVID came and those plans went out, and now they're starting to do, they're leveling the land, and they're obviously getting ready to put in some sort of homes and everything else. But the people who lived in this small town don't want any new people coming anymore. And so somebody posed the question, now what are they building across from the high school? And the first response happened to be from my brother-in-law. He wrote, they're building a Dollar General data center. Because those are the two things everybody hates the most. I can't believe how many people, though, are like, why does Dollar General need a data center in our community?
2: People are so, so easily duped.
1: We also were talking about, what's it like for the kids? We talked about Oreo Gate in the last segment where the mom didn't want anybody to put Oreos in the kids' lunches at elementary school because her daughter wasn't allowed to eat Oreos and she came home sad if other people had things. Rather than teaching your kids you don't get what everybody else does, turned into a big thing. We asked, who was the sheltered kid and what impact did it have? Now, this, I hope this is an extreme example, but it sure is an example. 45 years old here, private Jesus school, K-12. I was this kid. I didn't even know what a period was. So sheltered. I didn't know how to be a human. 18, I got married to a bad man because I didn't know what to not do. 4 kids and a homeless heroin addict later, 16 years clean and sober now. My kids are the total opposite. We tell each other everything and I let them fail, giving them opportunity to learn. Love y'all. Thank you. That's a great example.
2: Yeah.
1: I mean, I get it. There are plenty of times where you're like, I don't want to see them get hurt. And so I think as a parent, sometimes the hardest decision is choosing, let them try this and fail, or tell them, hey, I don't think this is a good idea.
2: Mm-hmm.
1: And I have to go against my instinct on that half the time.
2: It's really hard for me.
1: 1-800-947-3979. This tech I live, there is a gas station across the street from a Wesco gas station. So anytime something's being built, people report it's a Wesco and everybody loses their mind in my town.
2: It's hilarious.
3: The only thing that goes on in my neighborhood chats are when people are rehoming pets and then everyone in the comments shames them.
4: Oh,
3: well, why'd you get a dog if you weren't going to take care of it for the rest of its life? And sometimes it's like, hey, we love this dog, but we just had a baby and the baby's having an allergic reaction. We're pretty sure it's to the dog. We've tried this. We've tried that. And there's like legitimate reasons.
1: Yeah.
3: You know, and then people are like, wow, you give the baby back then. And I'm just sitting there like, this is crazy. People are so opinionated on this internet thing.
1: Oh, yeah.
2: Yeah, it's really stupid. If somebody doesn't want a pet, even if you think it's a stupid reason, there's no point in them still having it because they're not going to take care of it right anyway. So and let them find a good home for it.
1: And them
2: what
1: trying,
2: do you care?
1: Them trying is than dropping it off at a shelter in the middle of the night, and which, you know.
2: Exactly.
1: I know people who've volunteered at those, and they have all sorts of tragic turn-ins where it's like, you can still take care of this cat. You just didn't want to deal with it getting old. You felt bad about having to make a decision, so you punted.
2: There are people in the world that throw animals on the side of the road. So if they're online trying to find a legit home, shut up.
1: We've all seen this one. How about the ones where somebody asks a question, and yes, they could have found the answer themselves? But then there's always the person that knows the answer but wants to be indignant.
3: Mm-hmm.
1: I hate that person more than the person who doesn't know how to use Google. Mm-hmm. The person is like, why don't you read around somewhere else and find the answer? Everyone's already written about it.
4: Yeah. Or Google is free.
1: You took the time to be a dick. Write the answer or move on. These are your choices.
2: I enjoy disliking both of those people.
1: Well, that's fair. But if I have to choose one to be in a car ride with, I'd rather ride with dumb Google person than person who's like, no, you're stupid. I told you guys off the air. I'm getting my period.
2: It happens. It happens. The moon is full.
1: I'm not. Or but, almost. I'm a little busted up by having a couple boys starting high school today. Because then Facebook says, these are some memories of yours. And I see one with, you know, kindergartner with a backpack on and how worried I was that day. And I remember thinking to myself, as a young parent, something all parents do, you look down at your baby in their eyes and you think, well, hopefully you didn't think this because it's a dumb thing to think at the time, but it's a reality. I remember looking down at Henry in the eyes one time when I was holding him, he was falling asleep. And I thought, I can't believe someone's going to be mean to you for no reason someday.
4: Oh Damn. God.
3: Yeah, that's sad.
1: But that's a very real thing, right?
2: Yeah. Of course.
1: So I guess I want to fight for people who are too stupid to use the internet to find the basic answers that everyone already has, even though most times I'd be mad at them now, period time. Mm-hmm. 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
15: Nice weather is expected for today. We'll have a high of 84 degrees this afternoon with partly cloudy to mostly sunny skies, calm conditions, and low humidity. So go out there and enjoy the nice, comfortable weather. Overnight tonight, we'll see a lack of cloud cover, drop our temperatures down into the low 60s. With the News Channel 20 Storm Team forecast, I'm meteorologist Matt Bednar.
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1: 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Thanks for joining us. We'll play Dumber Than the Show trivia this hour, the $1,000 Minute of Mayhem next hour, and a lot in between.
3: Good morning. I'm Kelly. And last night, our book club met. We had over 50 people at our book club last night, and we had so many people sign up for it that we had to have two nights, which is really cool.
16: Oh, my gosh. Wow.
3: Yeah, it's awesome. And it's gotten so big that our cult leader, as I like to call her, our book club founder, she has started doing really fun things with book club. We have like vendors and stuff there because we meet at a brewery. Sometimes we meet at other little locations, but it's mainly this awesome little spot in town. And yesterday, the book club meeting fell on her birthday. And so our cult leader said we should do some really cool vendors and just promote some fun stuff in the area. So there's this woman who makes these rings that I wear. If you're fancy at it, you can see them. They're pearls, which is really cool. And I bought a bracelet from her last night. There's another baker there who sold all kinds of really good baked goods. Those sold out in 2.5 seconds. And then there was this friend who I met last night. Her name is Gina, and she does live anime sketches for you.
16: Aww.
3: And so I sat down with Jen, who is the founder of the book club, like I said, and her and I were sitting there just gabbing. And I said, I was like, do we need to sit and smile? And she goes, no, just sit and chat. And she took a picture of us gabbing like that, or not a picture. She drew this of us just chatting back and forth. And I thought it was so freaking cute. And she does this little, you know,
1: that's awesome. She did it fast too, right?
3: So within minutes. And she has this poster board. You know how you used to have to do the trifold poster board presentations?
1: Oh, yeah, yeah. Mm-hmm.
3: So she has that, and she has it facing towards her. So it's almost like she's sitting in a bay window, and she's got a little cutout where she's looking at you. And she does these fun little like anime coins that you put through in a slot after you've paid her or whatever. And then she gives you your picture through a little slot as well. And it's all written up. It is so adorable. And she goes to parties and does this. So she was at our book club last night and so many people went and did it. And I told Jen, I was like, it's your birthday. I'll get us one of these. This would be so much fun. And I adore this so much. I can't wait to frame it and put it on my wall.
1: It's kind of like when we did that big local awards party a while ago, they had the where you sign up and you guys had pointed us to it because you had been to the party before.
3: Yeah.
1: The line drawings of, like,
3: yes, I have those framed on my wall, too. They're watercolor.
1: Yeah, mm-hmm.
3: Yeah.
1: Those were amazing.
3: They're beautiful. They're beautiful. And she does, that woman does weddings and all kinds of events.
1: The people who do that stuff, I'm so not artistic. Like, I couldn't draw a picture if you gave me the image and said, copy this. Mm-hmm. I'd mess up tracing. I can't do it. Like, when people say, well, just shade the colors. I'm like, no, I color darkly. That's what I have. And not in the lines. Not because I want to. It's not a choice. It's just all I got. Pretty amazing.
16: Mm-hmm. Hi, I'm Maitland, and I think I'm going to have to shave my cat soon. Shave my...
3: Wait, why?
2: What do I...
3: Which one?
2: Yeah, which one?
16: My pet.
3: Okay.
1: That's, okay.
16: I really thought it would be a lot funnier to say something else, but I didn't want to get dumped.
1: Yeah.
16: But yes, my cat Ziggy is a very fluffy boy.
1: I think that was a good decision.
16: Thank you. And earlier this summer, I tried to just give him a trim because he was getting way too hot. And I messed it up and ended up having to shave him. And his tail looked insane.
1: Okay.
16: It looked like the weirdest little worm you've ever seen. And I was like, oh, my God, he's never going to grow back the same. And now he has grown back. But when he was shaved, he was super snuggly because he was cold. But it was so cute. He'd fall asleep in my arms every night. It was the sweetest little thing. And now he's not as snuggly because all of his fur has grown back. And I'm like,
1: so you're going to make him uncomfortable so he'll snuggle with you?
16: Is that mean? Is that bad?
1: I mean, when I said it out loud, did it feel bad?
2: Yeah, I mean,
16: good.
2: I don't think there's anything wrong with wanting a nude puss.
16: Thank you. I was like, please, somebody make a joke. Yes, I...
1: Do you think, pussy, now that my kids are getting older, they don't want to snuggle as much, I should turn the heat down in the house?
16: Yeah, make them cold.
3: Shave them bald.
2: Yeah, or shave them.
1: Mm-hmm.
2: Steal their clothing.
16: Because, I mean, he's not snuggling because he's warm enough on his own, but is he too warm?
1: How did you know he was too warm?
16: Because he does, anytime I try to snuggle with him,
3: Ziggy's going to become Gypsy Rose, and and you're going to be the mom that's going to make Ziggy think he's got cancer.
16: Yeah,
3: some and your ghost cat's going to be in a wheelchair.
16: Oh, no.
1: Some ghost cat's going to show up and tell on you by bringing out a videotape no one knows exists.
16: So I shouldn't just shave him so he'll snuggle me.
1: Yeah, I mean, he's probably fine.
2: Yeah, maybe.
1: He probably likes snuggling. Does he purr?
16: He does. He does like snuggling. That's what makes me, I'm like, something's wrong. You have too much hair. That's the problem.
2: Maybe a half shave. You know, I like I mean, myself, I, like, we'll yeah, I've got one of those. They come with a guard. You know,
16: yeah.
2: You put the 8 guard on it or the 4 guard or whatever, and see how it goes. Just take half of it off. Leave a little bit. You know, yeah. Leave a half inch all the way around.
16: Okay.
2: It'll be a little cooler.
1: What if Josh wanted to snuggle with you and you just weren't feeling it? And he said, well, take your shirt and your pants off so you're cold and then you'll come over to me.
16: It'd feel weird.
1: It would, wouldn't it?
16: It'd feel weird.
1: Yeah, well, I'm not allowed to wear pants and shirt at home anymore because I wasn't snuggling enough.
2: Yeah, well, the difference is the cat doesn't make the decisions.
1: That's definitely true.
16: He doesn't.
2: Yeah, you're in charge of that cat. That's right. You make it as bald as you want.
16: Thanks, guys.
2: Yeah, you got it.
1: More next. It is the Free Beer and Hot Wings Show.

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12: Nice weather is expected for today. We'll have a high of 84 degrees this afternoon with partly cloudy to mostly sunny skies, calm conditions, and low humidity. So go out there and enjoy the nice, comfortable weather. Overnight, see a lack of cloud cover, drop our temperatures down into the low 60s. With the News Channel 20 Storm Team Forecast, I'm meteorologist Matt Bednar.
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1: As a woman, it just felt like it was like a love letter to his mom and his sister and like the women in his life.
2: It was.
1: I got that vibe where he doesn't make jokes about women at like the expense of women. He's just like, hey, this is a really funny thing that women do that men, we could talk about this and it's fine. It's funny. Yeah.
2: When he was talking about women getting ready and how violent it is, my wife and I were laughing so hard. We had to pause it so we could nearly throw up from laughing.
1: Yeah.
2: Like it was good. All right. So this is him talking about when he was breaking into comedy, when he was very, very young in college. He came up with a unique strategy to get to do comedy in other towns.
3: When you stopped doing soccer, it was to pursue a comedy.
4: Yes.
3: But also, a photo of this, this is also what you turned your attention to.
4: Oh, yes, yes. This is very smart
2: the
4: what
2: photo
4: I did here.
2: Looks to be in a hotel conference room. Everybody's dressed up, and you'll find out it's like the model United Nations.
1: Yeah.
4: You guys know, what is it called? United Nations? How the kids, model UN. Yes.
3: Yeah.
4: I just saw someone, their mouth, they were model UN. I had never done model UN before, and I had started doing comedy in college, and so I joined every club at school that involved a free trip somewhere so that I could go perform comedy in a new city. So I joined the Model Arab League, and and I represented Kuwait in this photo. It says Kuwait on my little card.
3: Yeah.
4: And I was an honorable delegate of Kuwait. And I also joined the United States Hispanic Leadership Institute so I could take a free trip to Chicago.
3: Were you a good member of the Model Arab League?
4: I was. I was a distinguished delegate. I won an award.
3: I'm sorry. I wasn't listening well. I apologize.
4: You're not listening to me. That's your job. Listen to the guest.
3: A distinguished delegate. A distinguished delegate.
4: Yes. Did you ever did it? You have the face for Model UN.
3: Oh, my God. Thank you. That's what my baseball coach told me.
5: That's really funny.
2: And
5: joining clubs just to get a trip.
2: And pretty clever.
5: Yeah, no, it's really smart.
2: Yeah.
1: There were a few people in the comments of that clip that said, hey, yeah, I did the same thing. I joined all these clubs that had a free trip, but it was just because I hated my town so much. I didn't want an excuse to go back. So when my family would tell me, hey, time to come home, she'd be like, nope, I'm traveling with my club.
2: I'm in the French Students for Medicine Club. And
1: yeah, exactly.
2: We're going somewhere.
5: That's funny.
2: Great. On the way, Dumber Than the Show trivia. That's on the way in the next segment. Kelly's asking questions. 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
1: At the top of the hour, the police body cam footage says about a state trooper in the Ozarks. Must have thought he was on the TV show. Question is, why you start running, friend? Everything was going to be okay.
2: Mm-hmm.
1: And it turns out someone on the show has tried to run from police before.
2: Has run from police.
1: Has run.
2: Yeah.
1: That's on the way. First this. Let's meet today's contestant. His name is Edgar. Hello, Edgar.
3: Good morning. How you doing?
1: Good, bud. How are you?
3: Oh, I can't complain too much.
1: Yes, Edgar, you get to play Maitland today on Dumber Than the Show Trivia. Her jackpot is at $700. Kelly will be asking the questions. Maitland's going to exit to the hallway so she cannot hear your turn. You and her will have the same five questions from Kelly. Whoever gets the most right wins. If there is a tie, low time is the deciding factor. The most time either of you get is 90 seconds, and you can both pass on questions the first time around. Edgar, my friend, do you have any questions?
3: No, sir, I don't.
4: All right, Edgar. Maitland is away. Are you ready for your one and only chance on Dumber Than the Show Trivia today?
3: As ready as I will be, I suppose.
4: All right, Edgar. Then your turn begins in 3, 2, 1. Jason Alexander played Richard Gere's lawyer in what movie?
3: Double pass.
4: What's the top number of a fraction called?
3: The numerator.
4: Is a cucumber a fruit or a vegetable?
3: Vegetable.
4: Which U.S. president presented Forrest Gump with a Medal of Honor?
3: Eisenhower.
4: Which planet is named after the Roman god of the sea?
3: Neptune.
4: Time. Edgar, how do you think you did?
3: Amazing.
4: All right.
1: I like that. Okay. I like
2: right.
1: that.
2: Okay.
4: What we're going to do, Edgar, is put you on hold, and we're going to call Maitland back in from the hallway, and she will attempt to defend her jackpot today, her $700 jackpot. Maitland, welcome back to the Mostly Round Table.
5: Thank you.
4: Are you ready to defend your jackpot today?
5: I'm ready.
4: Okay. Then your turn on Dumber Than the Show Trivia begins in 3, 2, 1. Jason Alexander played Richard Gere's lawyer in what movie?
5: Pass.
4: What's the top number of a fraction called?
5: Numerator.
4: Is a cucumber a fruit or a vegetable?
5: It's a fruit.
4: Which U.S. president presented Forrest Gump with a Medal of Honor?
5: Oh, gosh. Reagan.
4: Which planet is named after the Roman god of the sea?
5: Neptune.
4: Jason Alexander played Richard in what movie?
5: Pretty Woman.
4: Time. Maitland, how do you think you did?
5: I think I did okay.
4: All right. We will bring Edgar back on and score this game. Jason Alexander, Richard Gere's lawyer in what movie? Edgar was a very quick double pass. Maitland said, oh, pass. And when we came back, she said, oh, I know this one. And then seemingly guessed Pretty Woman, which is a good guess because it is correct.
5: Ooh.
4: You are in the lead.
1: He's such a butthole in that movie.
4: You are in the lead, 1-0. Going into question number 2, what's the top number of a fraction called? Edgar said numerator. Maitland said numerator. Numerator is correct. Edgar on the board. Maitland still in the lead, 2-1. We'll skip question number 3 and come back to it. Question number 4, which U.S. president presented Forrest Gump with a Medal of Honor? Edgar said Eisenhower. Maitland said, oh gosh, Reagan. The answer, Lyndon B. Johnson.
1: Oh, that's right. Yeah.
4: Lyndon B. Johnson. Nobody gets that point, so score stays the same, 2-1. Going into the next question, which planet is named after the Roman god of the sea? Edgar goes, Neptune. Maitland said, Neptune. Neptune is correct.
5: Ooh.
4: So we move to question number 3, and the score is 3-2, which means, Edgar, you need to get this right so you can tie it and we go to the clocks. If Maitland gets it right, she wins. Is a cucumber a fruit or a vegetable? Edgar said vegetable. Maitland said fruit. Now, when you're cooking with it, people call it a vegetable, but it is botanically classified as a fruit. Maitland wins! Nice job, mate.
5: Thank you. Nice try, Edgar.
3: Oh, it wasn't, but it was fun playing. Yeah, it's a good one now.
1: Thank you, Edgar. Edgar's fun.
2: It wasn't.
1: Kelly asked Edgar how he did, and he goes, I did amazing.
5: Oh.
1: Why'd the state trooper go on the run while being interviewed by other police at the Lake of the Ozarks? 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But first, a reminder. 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They're going to keep buying it over and over again until you make it stop, which Incogni does while you go about your day.
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3: Here's your News Channel 20 Storm Team forecast.
4: Nice weather is expected for today. We'll have a high of 84 degrees this afternoon with partly cloudy to mostly sunny skies, calm conditions, and low humidity. So go out there and enjoy the nice, comfortable weather. Overnight tonight, we'll see a lack of cloud cover into the low 60s. With the News Channel 20 Storm Team forecast, I'm meteorologist Matt Bednar.
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1: Oh, yeah, we might need like a three pass and you're out rule or something.
2: Yeah.
1: I mean, because otherwise, we're just saying questions for nothing.
2: You know what drives me
1: like
2: crazy?
1: It's just busy work then.
2: About once a week, we'll get a text from someone, and it's often the first text they've ever sent.
1: Yeah.
2: Free beer. Did you even check to see if you could read all those questions in 60 seconds? You think I'm the reason they're not getting done?
3: No.
1: Mm-hmm.
2: I mean, you can find the exception where, sure. Yeah, I read like an idiot.
1: Yeah.
2: But this is not a me problem.
1: No, no. If it seems like it's some sort of a reading problem or a trip up, we almost always just add some seconds to it.
2: Yeah.
1: I mean, we can. We just don't usually because that's not usually the problem.
2: Hey, did you hear that? Listen carefully. We'll do it again. It's nothing. That's our phone. No spam calls, no spam texts. We love the silence. Your phone, probably not so quiet. Data brokers are selling your personal information like it's on. Your phone number, your address, your email, family members, political affiliations, even where you bank. Those scammers blowing up your phone didn't get lucky. They bought your information, and they're going to keep buying it over and over until you make it stop. 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
2: So I know that creating new foods, when a chef or somebody does that, it's often taking two things that have never, like when you're making a new recipe, that have never been put together before and giving it a try and seeing what happens.
1: Yes.
2: And sometimes those things don't seem like a natural pairing.
1: Right.
2: That does not make the atrocity that's one more thing acceptable. And we'll tell you what it is next. It is the Free Beer and Hot Wing Show. 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
1: What do we learn in just a moment? First, one more thing. I challenged you to find two things that don't go together. From the snack and cookie aisle with a fast food item. Did you come up with it yet? What'd you come up with? Anything? Anything popped to your head? I mean, not, no big deal.
2: Yeah, nothing good. Oreos and Filet-O-Fish.
1: Closer than you'd think.
2: Okay.
1: And Oreos both. And a chicken filet, but not a Chick-fil-A. Now, this is a collaboration that some people are excited for. It was only available in China. Initially, the collaboration with this. In China, Oreo released a line of Oreo cookies that were partnered with KFC for a spicy chicken cookie.
3: Ew.
1: The fried had the 11 herbs and spices, and it was spicy. But now, KFC has doubled down, much as they did with their double down, where it was all chicken.
3: Oh,
1: as
3: yeah.
1: The buns.
4: Double down.
1: Oreo is offering, or KFC is offering, Oreo-inspired chocolate buns with chicken breasts, crispy chicken breasts, featuring mashed potatoes with Oreo cookie crumbs as well on the side. There's also lettuce on the sandwich.
3: Ew.
1: Actually, I take it back. The mashed potatoes with Oreos are inside the sandwich. It is a topping.
2: So Oreo mashed potatoes on a chicken sandwich.
1: With a chocolate bun made from Oreo.
2: I'm on board with mashed potatoes along with chicken. That goes fine.
3: Yeah.
2: On a normal bun or maybe even a pretzel bun if you're crazy. I don't think I'm enjoying the chocolate in there much. I'm happy to eat chocolate after I've eaten that sandwich, but
1: I know you
2: not during.
1: Like to say that I enjoy sugar chicken, but I do not like sweet and savory generally mixed together. And chocolatey chicken sounds disgusting to me. Two of my favorite things in the world, ruined.
3: Yep.
1: What did we learn today? Tommy, what did you learn?
5: Yeah, show them that if you want free cuddles, shave your partner.
1: Make them cold. Mate, what did you learn?
3: I learned Edgar is going to get Eiffel Towered by his two meth head coworkers.
1: Kelly, what did you learn?
6: I learned traffic is like a box of chocolates.
1: Hot wings.
2: I learned that free beer is starting his period.
1: I am. I think it's going to be a rough one.
2: Yeah, it's a full moon, too. It corresponds. It's not going to be great.
1: That is all for today. It is the Free Beer and Hot Wings Show.
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6: Hey there, let's check in with News Channel 20, their storm team forecast.
7: Nice weather is expected for today. We'll have a high of 84 degrees this afternoon with partly cloudy to mostly sunny skies, calm conditions, and low humidity. So go out there and enjoy the nice, comfortable weather. Overnight tonight, we'll see a lack of cloud cover, drop our temperatures down into the low 60s. With the News Channel 20 storm team forecast, I'm meteorologist Matt Bednar.
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14: Nice weather is expected for today. We'll have a high of 84 degrees this afternoon with partly cloudy to mostly sunny skies, calm conditions, and low humidity. So go out there and enjoy the nice, comfortable weather. Overnight tonight, we'll see a lack of cloud cover, drop our temperatures down into the low 60s. With the new Channel 20 Storm Team Forecast, I'm meteorologist Matt Bednar.
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Motionless in White Masterpiece on 92.7 WQLZ, The Rock Station. Good morning to you. It is Kyle. Thanks for making us a part of your Thursday, one day closer to the weekend. Death Trifecta has been complete. If you do play that kind of morbid game, obviously it was Dolly Parton to start it off, Tim Curry yesterday, and the voice of Optimus Prime, Phil Cullen, passing away earlier. Late yesterday at the age of 85, he was also the voice of Eeyore in Winnie the Pooh. Phil Cullen, legendary voice actor, 85, passing away yesterday. Bulls on Parade, Rage Against the Machine, 92.7 WQLZ.

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Catch those guys on the road in St. Louis, September 25th with Starset and Chevelle. 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My name is Kyle. Good morning to you. 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
14: Nice weather is expected for today. We'll have a high of 84 degrees this afternoon with partly cloudy to mostly sunny skies, calm conditions, and low humidity. So go out there and enjoy the nice, comfortable weather. Overnight tonight, we'll see a lack of cloud cover, drop our temperatures down into the low 60s. With the News Channel 20 Storm Team Forecast, I'm meteorologist Matt Bednar.
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Tell me when you've had enough. 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

Thank you, Bess. 92.7 WQLZ, The Rock Station. Love to see you out at the Library Pizza and Sports Bar this Saturday night. It is the round number 3 of WQLZ Band Battle. Immaculate Conception will be playing. It is an absolutely free show. We're going to be broadcasting live from 4 until 6. Love to see you out there at the Library Pizza and Sports Bar just off of Toronto Road in the Old Crows Mill Schoolhouse. Round number 3 of the Band Battle this Saturday. Music just starts right after 6 o'clock, but we'll be starting our broadcast at 4. 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
3: Nice weather is expected for today. We'll have a high of 84 degrees this afternoon with partly cloudy to mostly sunny skies, calm conditions, and low humidity. So go out there and enjoy the nice, comfortable weather. Overnight tonight, we'll see a lack of cloud coverage, drop our temperatures down into the low 60s. With the new Channel 20 Storm Team Forecast, I'm meteorologist Matt Bednar.
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Sleep Token Caramel, 92.7 WQLZ. The Rock Station, these guys will be opening up for AC/DC September 8th down in St. Louis. One night only at the Dome at America Center. 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

0: 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The world's premier flat track motorcycle racing series ends their season here in the capital city. 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

is falling away from me. It's falling away from me. Life's falling away from me.

The Thursday edition of the Headbangers Lunch with Korn falling away from me. It's 92.7 WQLZ, the rock station. 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We'll get to Mandatory Metallica coming up right around 12:30. Right now it's Fozzy, I Know Evil. 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
1: I wake up every morning with my head up in a daze. I'm not sure if I should say this, but I'll say it anyway. Everybody tries to tell me.

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Every wall that I knock down is just a wall that I replace. I'm in a race against myself. I try to keep a steady pace. How the will I escape?

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1: Nice weather is expected for today. We'll have a high of 84 degrees this afternoon with partly cloudy to mostly sunny skies, calm conditions, and low humidity. So go out there and enjoy the nice, comfortable weather. Overnight tonight, we'll see a lack of cloud cover, drop our temperatures down into the low 60s. With the new Channel 20 Storm Team forecast, I'm meteorologist Matt Bednar.
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Lincoln Park, 7 WQL Rock Station. These guys will be up in Peoria, November 3rd down in St. Louis, November 7th with I Prevail and Funeral Portraits. 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
17: Nice weather is expected today. 4 degrees this afternoon. Cloudy to mostly sunny skies, calm conditions, and low humidity. So go out there and enjoy the nice, comfortable weather. Overnight tonight, we'll see a lack of cloud cover. Our temperatures down into the low 60s. With the News Channel 20 Storm Team Forecast, I'm meteorologist Matt Bednar.
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0: have for you.
1: An absolutely amazing job opening up for Shinedown this past Sunday at the Illinois State Fair. That is From Ashes to New. 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

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Do a triple shot at 3 and get your road rage started. 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

Hailstorm on Miss the Misery. It's 92.7 WQOLZ, Central Illinois' rock station. I'm Ryan Prisha hanging out with us. Happy Thursday. It is, we're just about there. Absolutely, absolutely wonderful. We will get Butcher Babies coming up in a little bit. Chance to talk to Heidi Shepherd, now the sole vocalist of Butcher Babies. Been that way for a couple of years now. Their brand new record called Night Bloom going to be out in October. Her and Henry Fleury, their guitarist, hung out with us at the QLZ Green Room a couple of days ago. We'll have a clip of that interview coming up for you a little bit later on, diving into the new track from them called Blame It on the Wind. Right now, new stuff from Motionless in White, featuring Skylar Gray, R.I.P. It's QLZ.

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13: Nice weather is expected for today. We'll have a high of 84 degrees this afternoon with partly cloudy to mostly sunny skies, calm conditions, and low humidity. So go out there and enjoy the nice, comfortable weather. And tonight we'll see a lack of cloud down into the low 60s with the News Channel 20 Storm Team. I'm meteorologist Matt Bednar.
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0: Spoon Man from Soundgarden. It's 92.7 WQLZ, Central Illinois Rock Station. The Survivors of Soundgarden, Mike McCready, Taylor Momsen, going to be performing at the opening night of the NFL season coming up on September 9th for the Seahawks and New England. Since the game is out in the Pacific Northwest, it only made sense to have a legendary band from that area to be playing at halftime. McCready also doing the national anthem, which is pretty sweet as well. Article didn't say if he was singing it or if he's just playing guitar, so I guess we'll find out on that night, but it is a little bit before 2:30. For the Art Spotlight, as always, all powered by WDS, diving into new tunes that are out there. Had a chance to talk with Heidi Shepherd, Henry Fleury of the Butcher Babies earlier on this week. Chatting with them about a whole bunch of stuff. They kick off their tour with Chad Gray this Friday up to Castle Theater in Bloomington. Excited for that show. Hopefully we'll see some of you out there at that one, and also want to talk to them about the track that we've played a little bit for you. I want to get on again today with Blame It on the Wind and what Heidi would like to share about the song.
1: This song is, like we were talking about, growing legs of its own. This is actually analytically the most successful song that we've released so far. It just started blowing up on streaming services. Wow, we had no idea this. We were like, maybe someone will like this. Yeah. but you know, this song written about a moment in your young adulthood, about a one night experience that kind of follows you for the rest of your life and haunts you. And it that's what this song is about, and something that you can't steer yourself away from. And for us, we actually get to play it for the first time live in Bloomington.
2: Yeah.
1: Yeah, so yeah. For us, this is an exciting new era for us. I've been so pleased to see how many people are taking to this song. So Blame It on the Wind. Who knew?
0: The new record from them, Night Bloom, will be out on October 3rd. Obviously, Butcher Babies put out some music just with Heidi on the vocals now, with Carla Harvey leaving a couple of years ago. This will be the first actual full-length record that will be just with Heidi handling all the vocals. So Blame It on the Wind for their spotlight today. It's QLZ.

Butcher Babies here, Spotlight Today. Blame It on the Wind, their new one. It is QLZ, the rock station, is always all powered by WDS and AFC Company, your largest walking tool dealer in central Illinois. 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You can check out the interview you got to do with Heidi and Henry of the band over at WQLZ.com as well. And Friday night, they're up in Bloomington, opening up for Chad Gray. I've not seen the Butcher Babies. We talked about this a little bit after the interview was done. And the last time I saw them was 2013 Mayhem Fest. Machine Head was on that, Motionless in White. Obviously, Butcher Babies from Ashes to Do. That is not the case at all. Amon Amarth was on that, Five Finger Death Punch, Rob Zombie. It was a hell of a lineup, and I miss Mayhem Fest, as I'm sure a lot of you that went, you probably miss it quite a bit as well. But some buddies and I drove down from Wisconsin to Tinley Park and enjoyed it. And Heidi's like, we could just talk an hour just on that tour in general and how great it was. So hopefully we'll get that back at some point. But if you go up and see them, make sure you get there early on Friday. Check out Devil's Cuts, who actually opened up for Royal Lynn a couple of years back. And then Butcher Babies, and excited to see Chad Gray do his solo thing. Right now, it's the Foos, who will be in St. Louis on September 8th. Window. It's QLZ.

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92 the Rock Station. Triple Shot time coming up in just a couple of minutes. Going to be three for today. First, we've got Architects and the latest number one from them. Two of them now. Back-to-back songs. Broken Mirror. 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

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I need to see them. I know that they were down in, I think, St. Louis a little bit over a year ago. Wasn't able to make it down and see them last year, but a band that just seeing some of their performances live, whether it be YouTube or whatever it happens to be, sound phenomenal. So Sick kicking it off. We'll get Hell You Call a Dream following the latest one from them, Kerosene. Triple shot, QLZ.

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Hell You Call a Dream, Sick, and the latest one from them, Kerosene, your three tunes for this afternoon. 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But triple shot every weekday, 3 o'clock. 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
13: We are hitting the jackpot with awesome weather the next few days. Tonight, mostly clear and mild with lows around 62. And for Friday and Saturday, not too hot, not too humid, just right, with mostly sunny skies and highs in the mid-80s. With your News Channel 20 Storm Team forecast, I'm Chief Meteorologist Cheryl Lemke.
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1: One by then, which is crazy. I did not realize Mel Brooks was that old when they started talking about Spaceballs 2, which I'm excited for. Realize he was that old already, which means we got to Spaceballs lunchboxes going. Got to get them going. Such a great movie. And I love Star Wars. It's just a wonderful, wonderful movie. Let's see. April is going with Stifler's mom. Thank you. I can't think of her name. Jennifer Coolidge. There we go. I can't think of her, couldn't think of her name. Just see her, Stifler's mom. Thank you. Josh, we're going with Willie Nelson. Corey, I get it, dude. I get it. This is all about having some fun. It's really all it is. All it is. Laura says Neil Diamond and Stevie Nicks. Nicole, also Stevie Nicks and Sylvester Stallone. Yes. I don't know. Are we going to get another Expendables movie from Sylvester? Are we? I'd watch it. I would. Caitlin, going with Keanu Reeves. Probably the most respectful celebrity out there. And leave off with Greg the King for the moment because Greg's got a phenomenal answer. He really does. He always does. Clint Eastwood. And to a lesser degree, he goes, myself. Who else would run the Kingdom of Turk? I think it would just go away, Greg. I really think it would. I don't think there'd be anybody else to actually replace you for what you do. But Facebook, Instagram, and X, hit us up on there, 217-629-8200. 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

Perfect Circle. It's 92.7 WQLZ. Grab a few more of your answers with losing some high-profile celebs this week. Kind of saw this floating around. It's like the ones who you feel are beloved that you got to protect at all costs. Who do we got to put in some bubbles out there? Facebook, Instagram, and X, 217-629-8200. You can call or text into that number as well. Shayna says, I'm manifesting a protection circle around a share. Thank you, Shayna. Let's see. Greg the King, we talked about Greg earlier. Greg is protecting himself second, so we can't lose Greg. Chuck with wisdom. Chuck always has wisdom for us. He always has. Says, unfortunately, we cannot completely protect anyone. To quote Jim Morrison, no one here gets out alive. Hold your loved ones dear for as long as you can. Thank you, Chuck. Thank you. Brittany with Morgan Freeman. Again, I mean, I could listen to Morgan Freeman read ingredients on a box of cereal, and I'd be impressed by it. I'd be zoned in listening. Luke says, my goodness, please protect Henry Winkler, a.k.a. the Fonz, and my all-time celebrity crush, Emma Stone. Luke says, protect me. Thank you, Luke. Thank you. It's very kind of you. Very kind of you. Jay's watching out for me. The Hound's watching out. Hound's watching out. So appreciate that, Luke. It's very nice of you. Chaz says, Sir Ian McKellen. Terry going with Eddie Vedder. Thank you, Terry. Thank you. And if you want to keep chiming in, you can do so. Just having some fun with this. We've lost a lot of celebrities this week. I mean, you know, you lose. Okay, Paul's chiming in here at the very end. Paul, I knew this would be you. Taylor Swift. She just got married, so Paul's like, got to protect her at all costs. Paul, good seeing you on Sunday evening. Saw a lot of you Sunday evening at the pre-party with Shinedown and from Ashton New. Was a lot of fun, but if you want to keep on chiming in with some answers, you can do so, 217-629-8200. Facebook, Instagram, and X, all at 92.7 as well. It's Eve Under Fire, Villainous, with Maria Brink. 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

Nothing more. It's 92.7 WQLZ, the Rock Station, working on some new music. They've been sharing some stuff behind the scenes on Instagram, and has a Vrbo in Nashville that you can rent out. It's Ghost. 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

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It's 92.7 WQLZ, Central Illinois' Rock Station. Shinedown closing out the Illinois State Fair this past Sunday night. Great show from them. They played like 2 hours and 10 minutes. You can see a whole bunch of photos. We got them on Instagram, Facebook, and a lot of you sharing your own photos with us as well for wherever you happen to be in the crowd. It was a pretty big crowd on Sunday night, especially for a Sunday evening. The 11th day of the fair, some of you might have been a tad bit tired if you've been out there a whole bunch or whatever you happen to be doing all throughout the week and starting off your Monday, probably on a good but a bit of a sleepy note. But you can still see a whole bunch of photos. You want to keep sharing yours, you can do so. Facebook, Instagram, they're all waiting for you. Young Again, it's the latest one from Shinedown on QLZ.

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12: We are hitting the jackpot with awesome weather the next few days. Tonight, mostly clear and mild with lows around 62. And for Friday and Saturday, not too hot, not too humid, just right, with mostly sunny skies and highs in the mid-80s. With your News Channel 20 Storm Team forecast, I'm Chief Meteorologist Cheryl Lemke.
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This Saturday, we are back at the Library Pizza and Sports Bar, show number 3 of the WQLZ Band Battle. So Immaculate Conception going to be taking the stage. We'll be there starting at 4 o'clock and doing some broadcasting from out there, hanging out. 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It's either.

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We don't make you make deals with the devil, but we do have a new deal starting tomorrow at stealadealspi.com. We are introducing some different bundles that are out there. 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Those two go up at 7 o'clock tomorrow morning. It's Papa Roach. See you in hell. It's QLZ, going from the devil to hell.

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It's wonderful. Nickelback, Rattle the Cage, John 5, it's QLZ, and the Road Rage.

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And just got word that Chaos in Red, who were the runners-up for the WQLZ Band Battle Show number 3, they are confirmed to be opening things up this Saturday at the Library Pizza and Sports Bar. So Chaos in Red are going to be kicking off at 6 o'clock. The guys in Immaculate Conception, who won Round 3, they'll be hitting the stage later on that evening. So come on out, support both bands, and we'll be there from 4 until 6 as well. If you want to come out at 4 and have pizza and come up and say hello, you definitely can. They would love it. I would love it as well. So big thanks to Library Pizza and Sports Bar, Coors Light, Pepsi, Financial Group, and more details as well. For show number 3, can be found at WQLZ.com. It's Pretty Reckless.

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It is 92.7 WQOLZ, the rock station. 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Interesting. Right now, Incubus, Anomaly. 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
18: We are hitting the jackpot with awesome weather the next few days. Tonight, mostly clear and mild with lows around 62. And for Friday and Saturday, not too hot, not too humid, just right, with mostly sunny skies in the mid-80s. With your News Channel 20 Storm Team Forecast, I'm Chief Meteorologist Sean.
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1: 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The Caterpillar Springfield Mile is taking place Labor Day weekend on the Illinois State Fairgrounds for motorcycle racing. It is also the season wrapping up. So if you'd like to get entered to win a pair of tickets, you can do so all over at WQLZ.com. Some more info for you there as well. It's Lincoln Park on QLZ.

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5: We are hitting the jackpot with awesome weather the next few days. Tonight, mostly clear and mild with lows around 62. And for Friday and Saturday, not too hot, not too humid, just right, with mostly sunny skies and highs in the mid-80s. With your News Channel 20 Storm Team Forecast, I'm Chief Meteorologist Cheryl Lemke.
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Exit Wound for Manson. It's 92.7 WQLZ, Central Illinois' rock station. Him and Rob Zombie teaming up. They're going to be bringing The Who with them and Orgy down at the Hollywood Casino Amphitheater in St. Louis. That show coming up in just a couple of weeks. Tickets, you can still get them. If you want to buy them, you can do so. 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It's Volbeat.

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